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Get the best of the 90s. Baby, I just want to dance with my pretty little girl. 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
1: 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Y'all call it a moment, I call it life.

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0: Amongst all your favourite subjects?
1: Yeah, still love driving a truck.
0: Do you?
1: Yep.
0: You get a chance much these days?
1: Only the little furniture truck. Sort of hide.
0: Does that
1: I'm
0: count?
1: Driving that? Nah.
0: No?
1: Nah, not at all.
0: All right. Trucks next. It's 22 to 7, 7 o'clock.